And shielding you, I know there's more to do. As expected, I'm disappointed too. I was to filter, I was to shore, I was with mending glue. I know you're porous too. I disappointed you.

Divergence FM. Get the sound, stick up out your mouth. Where do you get time, man? We know everything that you about. So try another one.

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Some mothership connect game, EPS SOS.

I look across the aisle at the process he wear, while people sitting back digging my nappy hair. A sister standing and no one even care. We're all just riding with our nose in the air. Another stop on the bus, some people boarding, different color than us. They hate to mingle, but no one makes a fuss. The thing about it, there's no one here we can trust. Of all the Sunday times of preaching, where all the folks that the script's been reaching, they're hard to find, like it's a crime. To do of good and brotherhood seems no one will, and the only thrill is doing bad, and that's kinda sad. So all I'm trying to say is what a way to waste the day. The black and the old fay working the same jobs for the pay, but it seems here lately

preaching? Where are the folks that the script's been reaching? They're hard to find, like it's crime. To do of good and brotherhood seems no one will, and the only thrill is doing bad. That's kind of sad. So all I'm trying to say is what a way to waste the day. The black and the old fay working the same jobs for the pay, but it seems here lately we have nothing to say.

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1: After hours, that was cool.
2: You got to. Yeah.

zodiac. Astrology. Astrology is a religious science of the mind. It has 12 avenues. There are 12 planets in the solar system. There are also ways and means of loving your man each and every day, loving your fellow man. Within this album, we'll give you information pertaining to all the signs in the solar system. There are 12, you know. 3 air, 3 water, 3 earth, and 3 fire. Astrology helps us to face all the responsibilities of our daily endeavors. Religion is sincerity. 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We'll give you information on every track in the album pertaining to every sign in the solar system. We hope you truly enjoy it because it is meaningful. We're going to talk about things that you deal with each and every day. That's trying to fulfill the generation gap. Make your life more interesting and more lovable. When you give, you shall receive doubly. We'll talk about the planets, the stars, the moon, the sun, Venus. Pluto, Mercury, Jupiter, Saturn, Neptune, Uranus, you name it, we'll explain it within the realm of soul zodiac.

your toys and of your games, turn up the television. 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

0: 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I'm talking about me, I always say old beast and say old bass. I don't know what it means.
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